0: Good God, Bad Man, double records worth of material from Corrosion of Conformity. That's where you'll find the new rock. And Lose Yourself, Craig at a Cram It Tonight. And it feels good to say Tony Iommi back on those Kilo airwaves. World Alone tonight, the Kilo Rocker set.
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0: 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Only one winner per family or household within 30 days. 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

0: 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Need some legal advice?
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0: 94.3 Keto. That's some guitar badassery right there. Jerry and Jimmy start the show here today. We got you from Keto Control Thursday. Coming your way. Sorry, Chris. Chris texted in, gotta have more cowbell. I'll get more cowbell. That was the extra guitar here this morning. And yeah, we're dialed in. First round of everything. Gets going here in a few minutes on the ninth week of the Summer of Spear. And man, went to get gas this morning. I felt like a hot dog at a Ryan Seacrest pool party. I got abused in ways I had no idea existed. Jeez, man. I went in blind, which was my mistake. Wish I could say I just had that kind of money, FU money. Well, I don't have to look at gas prices. But yeah, just rolling because I knew I might not make it into work today. I've been waiting for something to happen. Been praying the gas prices go down. So I started pumping at 424, 425, something like that. And that was with the 3 cent discount. Like, oh, you big dummy. You must have put the premium button. And it was not. And then the more insulting, right across the street, it was still like $3.94, something like that, which is still ridiculous. But I'm like, oh, man. So I stopped at 20, which gives you a not quite 40 gallons. And my empty gas tank light is still lit. You know it's bad wind. Holy cow. So, yeah, like a hot dog at a Ryan Seacrest pool party indeed, man. I saw some horrible, saw some horrible things. I'm still trying to shake that off. Pump. It's that thing they're going to call pump shock. All right, let's see here. We've got the first round of traffic with our man, John Michaels. And yeah, as mentioned, the song from Metallica a little bit later on. Oh, man. That is funny. So unplanned, my pounded at the pump story. And it's an ironic twist for today's Metallica song. There's no way. Oh, now I know for sure we're in a matrix. So maybe my thoughts of this pump pounding won't go away until we conquer the song from Metallica. 720 is the official announcement. Wow. If you don't get it now, you'll get it at 720. All right. It is 610. And it's Thursday here on the Kilo.
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0: Ross's Sore Ass. That was the most insulting moment. One of the most insulting things about my morning getting gas, there was no one in the bathroom, so I couldn't offset the $4.24 a gallon price tag. So I was like, man, I can't even. This guy, who's got two thumbs, is wearing a flannel, fixing to do the forecast, and has no luck when it comes to gasoline. This guy. This guy right here. We have 60 in the Springs right now. We have 65 in Pueblo, 66 in Denver, so a cool start. But we'll keep going. Low 90s for the Springs. Pueblo, hey, close to 100, about 97, 98. And the chance of showers. Better in the Springs here today, tomorrow. A good chance tomorrow for some afternoon showers for Pueblo, which is, like, say, good and bad. All right, it's one of those things. That's the world. Some good, some bad. So I think there was some cowbell in that Jimi Hendrix song. Chris checked in and wanted more cowbell. I don't think this is a cowbell, but it kind of sounds like a cowbell. So, close enough. I'm not a musician. I just know these guys are cool. The Groove from Queens of the Stone Age here at Kilo.

0: 94.3 Kilo Rocks with Seether, and good morning. Tis me, Ross. We'll present the freak news next hour. And one of our top stories today, you get to play along. What do you think happens? So the headline is, woman Googles, does God forgive murderers? Just before she does what? Fill in the blanks, and we'll get to that story in about an hour, a little less than an hour. We'll be dug in with the Kilo Freak News. It's like, don't people realize Google will betray you every single time? It's tech betrayal. That's actually a common theme we've reported in the Freak News over the years. Your technology will one day narc you out, man, or fail you miserably. So that's all the way. The song from Metallica, we'll get you armed with that, which is one of those ironic things that makes me once again question, are we in the Matrix? And I was complaining about how I was very much assaulted, very uncomfortable morning this morning at the gas pump. Oh, man. I was, like I said, I was like a hot dog at a Ryan Seacrest barbecue. I was abused in ways that are even unimaginable. Because I didn't check the pump before, so I was pumping 424 a gallon. I was like, I hit the wrong button. It must be premium. And it was not premium.
1: No.
0: It was a double dog dare to see who's stupid enough to pay that kind of money for gas. It was me. It was me. And then I look at the song from Metallica, like, no way. What's the chances of this being the song of the day? The morning I was abused at a gas pump.
1: Wow.
0: We'll get you those details if you can't fill in the blank yourself. About 7:20. All right, John, I got to sit back up on this ice pack for another minute here. So nice. Go ahead and elongate the traffic.
1: Alternate heat and ice. Heat and ice.
0: Yeah. This is my first rodeo. We've seen this before.
1: Taking a look at conditions over on the east side, Highway 24 at Falcon on Woodman Road, east to westbound, inbound from Peyton is going to be minimal, and on Woodman itself, again, very light, no delays to report. And then coming up on Falcon Highway past Garrett, all the way down the line to Mark Shuffle, 1, 2, 3 directions, and inbound is very light. There are no backups. And on the west side, Highway 24, east of Woodland Park at Paradise Circle, the Green Mountain Falls Road, looking good. And no delays past the Cascade area to Manitou, inbound to town proper. 21st Street's going to be a single cycle light. 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That's traffic on the Rock Station, 94.3 Kilo.
0: All right, headlines. We're going to conquer those. Round two of the reel. 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

0: And then the question today, fill in the blank. A lady who recently Googled, does God forgive murderers, did what recently? It's pretty obvious. Strange. It's true. It's the freak news, and it's next.
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0: 94.3 Kilo's Rock Station. Wicked Ways before that, and then a flashback, man, to AC/DC just before. The videos that have come out since their show, pretty sensational, man. I mentioned the fireworks show had to be very expensive, but they probably paid for it just by the amount of light-up devil horns that they sold. I am a proud owner of a pair of those from the Rock and Roll Train Tour from years back. That was like, I got to buy a pair of those. They're just little red devil horns with a black thing that you can put on the top of your head, and then they light up and flash. But there's a scene, one of the videos posted online, someone scanning the crowd after the lights kind of dropped before another song started. And, man, there's, I mean, how many? There's 80,000 people there, so there's probably about 70,000 of them have those lights, which cost about, what, $20? So that's how they paid for the fireworks right there, the little devil horns. So let's see here. Still to come, we got to track down a winner to represent the Team McDivitt for Kilo's golf tournament, which is next Friday already. That seems fast, but this whole summer seems to be burning by fast. And right now, I think Citizen Eugene, who took over the title of Team McDivitt a couple, 3 years ago and won it all, he says he's got the same crew, so we could see if they could go back-to-back. Well, not quite back-to-backers, but double dip. I don't think anyone's won this thing twice. This is year six. So that one right now is our leader. A couple others throwing the name in. One guy sent in a thing, and it's like, you lacked confidence, bro. I forget what his name was, but it's, well, I think I'm an okay golfer, and I think I can get a team together. It's like, all right, well, first of all, you don't seem too confident in your golf skills by saying, I'm kind of okay, and then you think you might be able to get three other guys is not exactly a confidence builder. So if you would like to throw your name in the hat, though, feel free to shoot a text over as to why you want to lead Team McDivitt to glory. And we'll pick up the entry fee. So you're basically playing for free next week at Cheyenne Shadows. So text line, if you want to get your name in the mix, 719-633-KILO. Okay, enough of the golf. Let's move to traffic. John Michaels, what you looking at?
1: An accident reported on Power southbound approaching Stetson Hills. Watch for slowing. Police are on the scene. Also a stalled vehicle. I-25 northbound is South Academy. It looks like actually a couple of vehicles are off to the right on the shoulder. Stay left to get around. There are cones down blocking the right shoulder. You got it. Some slowing from Mesa Ridge. Again, that's for a stalled vehicle. 25 north at South Academy. If you're rolling into town from the north, looks good right now. No significant delays on Woodman Road or at Woodman on 25 south. And that's going to stay nice all the way to Fillmore. 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They've got back-to-school supplies as low as 25 cents, up to 40% off select tech, 20% off for teachers, and more. 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Staples, that was easy. That's traffic on the Rock Station 94.3 Kilo.
0: All right, usually Thursdays, a little after 9 o'clock, we do our quality time with the Humane Society of the Pikes Peak region and bring you the pet of the week. But Cody's on vacation, so it's like, what are you going to do? We need something. We need to talk about adorable pets. So we'll track down Gator Jay from the Alamosa Gator Farm there, ColoradoGators.com. And I've been told Morris is finally back home. If you don't know the story of Morris, this dude's famous. The gator that started a bunch of movies before making its way to live at the Gator Farm there in Alamosa. One of the coolest, well, I mean, he's done a bunch of great stuff. Some B movies, like Alligator Murder Day, stuff like that. But also was in the Happy Gilmore. He's the one that took Chubbs' hand and didn't quite make it to the sequel, unfortunately. Passing away almost a year ago, or maybe a little over a year ago. And since then, he's been sent off to be taxidermied. And I saw a video of them getting him back to the farm just a week or so ago. So we'll find out how that all worked, and welcome back Morris the Gator, the world's most famous gator, to the Gator Farm. And, his passing sucked. Obviously, you lose a cool pet like that, and something as historic as that. But it was so impactful that even Adam Sandler gave a shout-out to Gator Jay and the Gator Farm for taking care of his little buddy for so long, even though, Sandler notoriously jumped on it and beat it in that movie. And then even cooler, because he'd already passed when Happy Gilmore 2 came out, Netflix does games as well, and they have a Happy Gilmore 8-bit game. It's referred to in the movie in Happy Gilmore 2, and they made like a version of it. And it's not great, obviously. It's a goofy old 8-bit golf game, but it's still funny. And in there, you can fight a gator on one of the final stages. And that's our buddy Morris. So the conversation, 1 hour from now, we'll track down Gator J and get Gatorific on you. So hang out. You got the Kilo Morning Show.
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0: 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All right, then the forecast. We're going to go about 92 for the Springs here today. But 90. Now, they're back and forth with Pueblo. It was 98, then dropped to 97, now 99. Is expected. Denver, about 94. So we got a little ways to go. It's 70 in the Springs, 71 in Pueblo, 73 in Denver. Very good chance of afternoon showers still here today and tomorrow, and then allegedly drying up for the weekend to the mid-80s, mid-90s for Pueblo. And that's it. 70 again in the Springs. 71 in Pueblo. And Audio Slave. 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

0: 94.3 Kilo Sick Like Me. It's in this moment. Beauty and the Beast. Rocking your Thursday. All right, let's see here. We've got football talk in the studios, which is exciting, with training camps in effect. We've got everything getting lined up for this year's Master of the Gridiron. Your chance to prove your football mettle and win cash money, some great prizes just for picking football. That's why other countries hate us. That's one of the reasons. And it's a not great time of the year to make the news because there's not a lot going on, especially if you're an NFL quarterback, Tony Romo. I feel sorry, not sorry. I mean, he's rich enough. He could have just called a helicopter to come pick his drunk ass up and drop him off wherever he wanted to go. But I feel bad for him because now it's everywhere. It's an embarrassing moment, of course. And then now you got the power of memes. The funniest one is, if you haven't seen his arrest video, one of the arresting officer asks if he's had any head injuries, any concussions. And he's like, well, not recently, but I've had my share. And someone put a montage then together of all his headshots where he's laying on the turf writhing in pain. It's like, that's not funny. It's kind of funny, but it's not funny. And then he had mentioned to the officers, too, they asked him where he's going. He's going, oh, I'm going to my grandparents' house. I'm going to visit my grandparents. And for me, I thought, that's kind of fishy. And I said that yesterday. He's like, that seems like a lie. Like, you try to think of the most innocent thing you could do. Oh, I'm going to see my grandparents. And like, think maybe the cop would go, no one could possibly be drunk going to see their grandparents. He's a good boy. So I was like, that seems fishy. And then sure enough, this morning, let's see, Tony Romo telling police he was on his way to see his grandma and grandpa. Per public obituaries, all four of his grandparents are deceased. It's like, ew, I was going to go see. I didn't say they were alive. You know, I just said I was going to go see my grandparents. So he was trying, man. He was trying. And then he starts to do some stretches before his sobriety test. It's like, oh, man. So, again, just bad timing. I mean, that Mark Sanchez arrest was way worse. Butt fumbles. But that was a while ago. Everyone's forgotten about that. I mean, he was stabbed in his drunken, coked-out binge. So, again, feel bad but not bad for Tony Romo. I'm sure a public apology soon. Some rehab time, and he'll be back behind the mic before the season even officially starts. That's my next prediction. My first prediction is grandparents' thing was a lie. My next thing is he'll be back behind the mic. Don't you worry. In the meantime, summer will be back behind the mic with those headlines. We'll get sports, our Fox 21 forecast. Last look at traffic as well. We wrap up this morning's reality checks. The fourth and final goes next.
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0: 94.3 Kilo. It's the Rock's station. And here's part of the show we talked about stories we didn't get around to. The following stories are not that important because we do the important stuff throughout the broadcast day because that's our job. It's just the crap we had no time for.
1: Oh, yeah,
0: and we start in the world of rock. Black Sabbath's own Tony Iommi. 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

0: 94.3 Kilo Lincoln Park. One step closer. Good morning still. It's Mo. In on your Thursday. Tomorrow, we've got a Ticket Window Friday happening. Dead Poets Society. 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All day long, Dead Poets Society tickets at the Ogden, Tuesday, November 17th. We are your concert connection. 94.3 Kilo. 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

94.3 Kilo Soil. I hate you. Before that, New Rock. From Corrosion of Conformity and Lose Yourself. Good morning. It's Mo. Kilo presents the 6th annual Teed Off Charity, Classic Charity Golf Tournament. Perfect reason to take the day off on a Friday and come hang with us at Cheyenne Shadows Golf Course on Fort Carson. Friday, August 7th. 100% of the proceeds from registration and the raffle go to an organization called 55.

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0: 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Coming in concert with Breaking Benjamin and Starset, September 28th. 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Before that, A Perfect Circle with New Rock, Starless. And good afternoon, it's Mo. 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It's in Pueblo, 120 East Riverwalk. 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And don't forget, the Kilo Five Finger Death Punch pint glasses handed out starting at 6. 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Brews Ale House, 120 East Riverwalk in Pueblo, Saturday, the 15th of August, from 5 to 7. 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
0: 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But now, thanks to the Fox 21 Storm Team, you'll also get an accurate forecast throughout the day. 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

o'clock now from Story of the Year. Gasoline, all rage, still only numb. 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
1: 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First look at traffic for the afternoon, Kilo Traffic Center.
2: Already seeing some slow traffic this afternoon. Northbound I-25 between Tejon and Garden of the Gods, at least a 12 to 15-minute delay, and over a 15-minute delay on Lake Avenue eastbound at I-25, where we've got an accident being reported there. It's pretty slow back through Lake Circle. We've also got a crash on Powers Boulevard northbound at Omaha Boulevard. 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I'm Leslie Scott with traffic on the Rock Station 94.3 Kilo.
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0: Hey, Kilo, what's going on?
1: Power southbound. The fast lane is blocked right in front of Walmart there in Pizza Hut.
0: Okay.
1: You know, just out the Palmer Park.
0: Yeah.
1: Got, like, you got one of them community service cars with it. 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
0: All right, man. 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Thank you much.
1: You got it. 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
0: Yeah, thanks, man. Official look at traffic headed your way. COC and Lose Yourself. New rock right here, Kilo.

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Brand new record headed our way from Nickelback. Everything Under the Sun. Be on lookout for that. Lead track and Rattle the Cage. It's right here, Kilo.

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